0: chup, chup.
1: Can I come in now?
0: Oh, it's you, is it? The insurance chap. I knew it would be. Well, I can't pay you this week. Come next week. He's a sick man. Comes here every Friday night. I'm fed up with him. Now go down and see Mrs. Brown now. 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

0: Ladies and gentlemen, for the first talking picture that I've ever made in England, I've chosen to sing a song by a British composer, Mr. George Possford, who will play it for me at the piano. When it became known that I was searching for songs by British composers, I received over 2,000 manuscripts in 1 week. Not bad. This one which I've chosen to sing to you, I hope you will like.
1: Az arcápolás nem költséges többé. 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
1: 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The time in New Zealand is just 1 minute past seven on the evening of Monday, the 27th of September, the day on which we celebrate New Zealand's Dominion Day. 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
2: 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Auf Wiederhören am nächsten Sonntag um die gleiche Zeit.

Now what can I say, dear, after I say I'm sorry? Now what can I do to prove it to you that I'm sorry? I didn't mean to ever be mean to you. If I didn't care, I wouldn't feel like I do. Why, I was all wrong, but right or wrong, I don't blame you. Why should I take somebody like

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1: 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They're extra mild.
2: Yes, Fatima is the long cigarette which contains the finest Turkish and domestic tobaccos superbly blended to make Fatima extra mild. Yes, extra mild.
1: So give Fatima for Christmas in the attractive golden yellow carton.
2: It's the long cigarette that has doubled and redoubled its smokers. Yes, more and more smokers every day agree. Fatima is the best of all long cigarettes.

0: Did you go downtown?
1: Yes, sir.
0: And did you look around?
1: Yes, sir.
0: Did you go on your legs? Did you get some eggs?
1: Yes, sir. Uh-huh.
0: A good old egg bread, shake it, shake it. Good old egg bread, shake it down. A good old egg bread, bake it, bake it. A good old egg bread, just bake it brown. Little girl, little girl.
2: Yes, sir.
0: Did you stay about an hour?
2: Yes, sir.
0: And did you get some flour?
2: Yes, sir.
0: Did you put it in that bread? And you show you did.
1: Oh, yes, sir. Uh-huh.
0: We'll have that good old egg bread to shake it, shake it. A good old egg bread to shake it down. A good old egg bread and bake it, bake it. A good old

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seen the well-to-do up on Lenox Avenue on that famous thoroughfare with their noses in the air. High hats and colored collars, white bats and $15 standing up.

Higher in winter, higher in winter, higher in winter, wird kalt. Einmal das Winter, was steckt dahinter?

0: sing, sing.
1: So what? 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You're trying hard, but you don't swing, swing, swing.
0: Say, you know some folks mistake me for another guy named Bing, Bing, Bing.
1: Now, Stan, I beg your pardon.
0: Why's that laugh?
1: Your reputation's really great, great, great. But if that's artistry and rhythm...
0: Watch out now.
1: Don't serve me up another plate, plate, plate.
0: You might be the king of the clarinet, Ben, but as a singer, you don't rate, rate, rate.
1: That goes double.

0: You've got a band that teaches 19 brass, and when they hit a clinker, you call it progressive jazz.
1: That's a good thing you said jazz. Now watch it, Mr. Goodman. Be careful what you say, say, say. You know I know exactly what you're doing. You're giving me that BG ray, ray, ray.
0: Ouch. Now listen, old man Kenton. See if us no hear more from you, you.
1: Now, come on, Mr. Goodman. I could ask the same thing, too. You know that's true, too.
0: You are so right, Mr. Kenton.

I would be good, but gee. He liked a villain coup. No, I never cared to villain coup, but he liked a villain coup. So that's my weakness now. He liked a saxophone. I never cared for it.

like a long good night. And I never had a long good night, but he likes a

Services Calling, a program devised and produced by the services at home for the entertainment of their comrades overseas. The RAS is on the air. Here is the fourth of the RAF program series, On the Air, introducing to you Flight Lieutenant Jerry Fitzgerald, Sergeants Ivor Morton and Dave Kay, ACs Michael Moore and Oliver Wakefield, and your compere pilot officer David Southwood, with the RAF Dance Orchestra under the direction of Sergeant Jimmy Miller, who opened the show with Ticka Ticka Ta.

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It was rockin', yeah man, it was rockin', it was fantastic. 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

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His heart is Hades, a lady's not safe in his arms when she's kissed. But I'm afraid that he's cooled off, or maybe I'm ruled off his list. I'll never be missed. I need that person much.